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What are you, Bribri? Ah, you some wound in the Mazan? What? Fuga, fuga, fuga, fuga, fuga, fuga, fuga, fuga, fuga, fuga, fuga, fuga, fuga, fuga, fuga, fuga, fuga, fuga, fuga, fuga, fuga, fuga, fuga, fuga, fuga,

siciliana, it's so delicious. Everybody come, capisce how to mambo. Italiano. That's nice.

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Gee, this is swell, you almost have a fit. This guy is George and I got hit, there's no mistake, 'cause this is

0: gotta know it, baby.
1: I'm digging you.
0: It's a rockin' good way.
1: And I love to rock. How about you?
0: And baby, you got what it takes.
1: Ain't that some? You dig the rock?
0: I say.
1: Cool.
0: Stay out of my spot.
1: Oh, yeah. Oh, yeah. Yeah, I like your spot.

0: we don't have mindfulness, ignorance is there. Suffering arises straight away. But the mind passes through these changes so rapidly that we can't keep up with them. It's the same as when you fall from a tree. Before you know it, you hit the ground.
1: The thief steals a bell and it covered his ears. The ringing dies muted, hoping no one can hear. The village all awoke and then chased him with spears. He ran to the edge and then knelt for a prayer. The thief steals a bell and then covered his ears. The ringing dies muted, hoping no one can hear. The village all awoke and then chased him with spears. He ran to the edge and then knelt for a prayer. Lengthy walks on a short pier. These small steps we taking ain't gonna change fear. A spit of stone sand can't stretch here. When our feet start to dangle at our time freer. And the strings of village tangles with the puppeteers. Envy for the profiteers. Fetishize and disavow. How to put it in the vows. Give it off a quick arousal. It be the plummet of man. I wonder if the gods got a plunge in hand. I told my ancestors when I'm sinking I would do what I can. Cringing, I can't lie what I do for a grand or what I do to get a proper rest in. The entrance metamorphic, you're not here for the ending. I split the spoils, then I dip for an exit. The only answer is to stop for a question.

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The village all awoke and then chased him with spears. Ignorance is bliss till it's close and near. Like a thief steals a bell and then covered his ears. The ringing that's muted, hoping no one can hear. The village all awoke and then chased him with spears. Don't trip on the truth and then fall in the mirror. Don't trip on the truth and then fall in the mirror. 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

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Losing weight like it's lipo. Move the H like a typo. 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Bro, shoot the K like a psycho. Broad day with his ice on. Spin a nigga being like a cyclone. In the Maybach on 4GS. Purple Swiss Rex in my Styro. Deuce Tricy in my Sprite. Tastes like a 10 of 8. Baby bottles full of wok, this ain't no Similac. Why they keep distancing and shots, they know we send them back. A nigga play with Bodie blocks, you know we spinning back. Fap his ass down. Fap his ass down. Fap his ass down. Put a dunce cap on him, now he the class clown. Fap his ass down. Fap his ass down. Fap his ass down. Put a dunce cap on him, now he the class clown. Piecing out a half a square, gave Teresa what I had for beer. Bundle up freezing, coming through Cleveland in that Cavalier. Turned off on the next exit, due to a traffic flare. Pulled into the Best Western with little time I had to spare. Reached out to this one bitch in Columbus from the choking kill. Strung out on the crystal, but her coworkers be smoking pills. Tweaking out on acid, on my blow the real deal Holyfield. Touched back with a hoe and should've went in for the overkill. Deuce of Tracy and my Sprite tastes like a 10 of 8. Baby bottles full of wok, this ain't no Similac. Why they keep distancing and shots, they know we send them back. A nigga play with Bodie blocks, you know we spinning back. Fap his ass down. Fap his ass down. Fap his ass down. Put a dunce cap on him, now he the class clown. Fap his ass down. Fap his ass down. Fap his ass down. Put a dunce cap on him, now he the

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If you happen to be rich and alone and you need a companion, you can ring ting-a-ling for some mate. If you happen to be rich and

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Do you know, really? The music originated from the motherland, from Africa, for all of y'all who don't understand. From storytellers who told stories of wisdom, courage, and belief with a funky drum.

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But the rhythm of the music has no color, just soul. 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And let it connect with the soul. 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

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And I got to send a shout out to my reggae brothers, for the sound make me feel high, man. 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
1: Walked off the stage, what you people were saying. Oh, yes, he did leave the stage soon as the solo was over. Coltrane walked off the stage, what you people were saying. Oh, yes, they both left the stage clean out of sight. Now, they said they had to rehearse, although we know they were masters. They had a real mellow sound, you will have to admit it. But yes, they both left the stage that the solos were over. And if you can't figure out their groove, I'd like to hear. Well, my friends, now about my slaves, I never know why some people always try to find some fault of this man in his horn. And when they go to wherever he is playing, they seem to go to see whether he is going to tend to business. Sock-bop, boobity-boobity-boobity, shit-do-eat-loo-bop, silly-bim-bop-boo-wop. He never walks around the place, speaks to all of the folks he don't know. I wouldn't either, neither would you, friends. But I know he is friendly. I do.

to fit his role, not perfect. Just like the way he plays, not afraid of being different. And he has one more foe, just one jazz, he's the last we are king. I thought this was breaking records, yeah, we got the soldiers.